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3: 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And then at 8:10 tomorrow, we've also got Motley Crue tickets for their show in Tinley Park next weekend. 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
1: 3 Days Grace, their Alienation tour saw the return of original singer Adam Gontier, who paired up with his replacement Matt Walsh to trade vocals on tracks throughout the tour. Walsh says now that after a year and a half of touring, they're ready for their next evolution of the band. He said they're going to start writing a new record next year. So look for a brand new 3 Days Grace album coming sometime in the future. Travis Barker of Blink 182 is the latest artist to appear on the musical game show Trackstar. He identifies different songs from different bands and more. You can find that episode on YouTube. Something fun for you to watch right there. And Nikki Sixx says there most likely won't be any more new Motley Crue albums. He says it's just too much work and they're just going to release singles instead. You can actually win your way to see Motley Crue in Tinley Park next Saturday for their The Return of the Carnival Sins tour. Be listening tomorrow morning for your shot at those tickets.
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0: Two people, one summer, and 104 beers. That sounds like a blast. The X's 104 Beers of Summer is back. Starting Memorial Day weekend, Matt and Lou will see who can drink 104 beers first. I'm sure we really had to twist their arms to do this again.
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2: 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Los Cabos Mexican Restaurant plans to fill the space at 3870 North Perryville Road. 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The space was most recently home to Bourbon Street Lounge. Kevin Haas reporting.
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0: 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That sounds like a blast. 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Starting Memorial Day weekend, Matt and Lou will see who can drink 104 beers first. I'm sure we really had to twist their arms to do this again.
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1: Are they friendly? Are they after us? Are they going to attack us? Are they going to do world domination on us? Who knows, man?
0: Your morning show starts now. The Morning X with Matt.
2: All right. What's up, everybody? Welcome to it. Another day here on The Morning X. 6 a.m.ers up with the sun, getting it done. Or should I say before the sun? Because now it's starting to, you know, be a little bit darker in the early morning hours than it was as we're creeping towards fall. My God. Summertime. Where did you go, summer? That's all right. Still feels out like summer out there with that humid weather we've been having. Ugh, I tell you, crisp fall air. Looking forward to that. Anywho, today on the show, boy, oh boy, we've got things for you. One, get qualified for Festmas. Have you heard? We are giving away tickets to some of the best festivals over the next 4 weeks or so. First one is Velocity Fest, and that is in Dyersville, Iowa. That is also where they filmed Field of Dreams, so that's pretty cool out there. You'll see Shinedown and Creed and Skillet, and I think Carrie Underwood is on there, and a whole bunch more. Like it's a 3-day festival, 4th, 5th, and 6th out there in Iowa, and it's not too far away, and we're going to get you there. The qualifying happens in the 7 o'clock hour. I can't tell you when, but you'll hear it. It's a text in, so you don't even have to call me. You don't have to do anything except listen for me to give you the name or the words to text in. And it's most likely going to be something that has to deal with, you know, the Field of Dreams. So that's happening 7 o'clock hour sometime, but I can tell you for sure that at 8:10, Motley Crue tickets as well. Yeah, the crew, they're still out there doing it. Nikki Six and the gang, they are going to be at the Credit Union One Amphitheater in Tinley Park next Saturday, and we can definitely get you to that today. That is for sure. Somebody out there is going to win those tickets this morning. So get qualified and win these tickets and more. So it's a fun day here on the show. What am I doing wasting my time talking, right? Let's get to the music. Let's get to it. This is the Morning X. Let's do it.

0: It is the Morning X, Chelsea. I went and saw my favorite band, the Foo Fighters, at Soldier Field, and there were a lot of people there.
1: That's the lead singer from Nirvana,
0: no,
1: right?
0: Wrong. Drummer, but you're close. You know, going to Chicago, if you're not from there and you don't live there, it gets wild. Like, I forgot how hard it is to drive into that city.
1: I despise driving in Chicago.
0: Right?
1: And driving out is just as bad.
0: Oh my goodness. Like, getting out is worse.
1: It's worse.
0: Like, and you have to go, since it's out at Soldier Field, we had to go, like, into the main part of the city. And it's fine. You know, I prepare myself for it. But it's really, I mean, you're driving, it's intense. It's like you're in a video game.
1: Google it right now. Did you know that the worst traffic in the United States of America is in Chicago?
0: Is it in Chicago?
1: It is in Chicago.
0: You know, but it's a shame if the Bears do move to Hammond, because I do like the lakefront area, like down there by the museum. It's really pretty down there.
1: Don't get me started.
0: I know. Honestly, I wish they would move to Arlington Heights, because then it would just be a straight shot from Rockford right there off the side of the highway.
1: Listen, I know their preseason game is this weekend. It's Saturday, right? I think. Here's my deal. Like, why are you focused on building a new stadium when you should be focused on winning a Super Bowl?
0: That's one thing we do agree on, Chelsea. Yes. Good point.
1: Just saying.
0: And also just stay in Illinois. But it was fun, but our seats, man, have you ever sat, like, as far back as you can go?
1: Oh, yeah.
0: Like, it was way up there.
1: So you got your steps in on Saturday.
0: It was hard. Like, I can't imagine being a beer vendor, because I saw the beer vendors go up and down the stairs.
1: Wait, there's beer vendors that walk up and down the stairs?
0: Yeah. It's a concert. It's a stadium.
1: Since when?
0: Since always.
1: Every concert I've been to, I have to go get my own drinks.
0: Maybe it's because it was outdoors at, like, a sporting event stadium sort of deal.
1: Okay.
0: But they had, yeah, the margarita guy came, was walking by with the big, the long, tall glasses or whatever. You know all the ones they sell?
1: I want a margarita guy to walk past me at a concert.
0: But they played for 3 hours.
1: Wow.
0: Lou and I from the afternoon show had a great time. I ran into a couple people I knew, which was wild in a stadium full of 75,000 people, which is crazy to think. And a good time was had by all. I was so high up that you could actually see Hammond, Indiana from where I was sitting.
1: You could see them building the Bears Stadium.
0: I was like, hey, look, that's where it's going to be. But hey, if you went to the Foo Fighters, share your pictures online. Everybody was sharing their pictures the next day. So
1: yeah, I saw your picture and you were pretty high up there.
0: We could see the fireworks from Navy Pier.
1: Wow.
0: When they were going off. But a good time was had by all. And now we're back.
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3: Randy's Music is closing its retail storefront in Rockford after four decades of selling guitars, pianos, and other music essentials. The store at 4116 Morsay Drive started its farewell sale this week. Co-owners Randy Lee and Joel Ross have an agreement to sell the building to the Pregnancy Care Center of Rockford. Lee and Ross anticipate the final day of operation will be in mid-September. A smaller scale version of Randy's Music with by appointment visits will open this fall in Loves Park. OSF Healthcare is putting primary care on the move with a new mobile clinic that's designed to expand access to communities where service is limited. OSF executives say the mobile unit is both a way to reach more patients now and a way to evaluate where brick-and-mortar clinics may be needed in the future. A longtime Rockford musician's first vinyl album brings together veterans of the local music scene and raises money for charity. Mike Parr's 815 Mafia Volume 1 is available online and at Culture Shock in Rockford. A portion of each sale benefits the Fish Abled Foundation, which helps disabled people with fishing trips and other social outings. 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
2: All right, thank you very much. It is 6:33, and there is a chance of rain in the forecast today. Otherwise, you're going to see temperatures in the low 80s for the day. Not too bad. We're not going to get any of that crazy weather we got yesterday, I'll tell you that much. Tonight, into the upper 60s for a low, and then ahead for you Thursday. Looks like chance of rain, highs in the upper 70s. Right now, a comfortable 72 across the state line.
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4: The Cubs win over the Washington Nationals 8-6 yesterday. The Brewers lose big time, 11-2, thanks to the San Diego Padres. And the White Sox lose a tough one, 5-4 in 10 innings, to the Cincinnati Reds. Phillies and the Cardinals ended with a 2-0 win for St. Louis. Everybody plays again later today. By the way, the Field of Dreams game between the Phillies and the Twins in Dyersville, Iowa, is tomorrow night on Netflix at 7 p.m. with Kevin Costner once again in attendance. Also tomorrow night, the NFL preseason gets started with the Lions against the Bengals and the Packers against the Steelers, to name just a few. The Vikings and the Giants battle on Saturday at noon, and the Bears will host the Browns at Soldier Field. Love drama? Then you're going to love this. The New York Knicks will raise their championship banner on the NBA's opening night, October 20th, against LeBron James and the Philadelphia 76ers. Everything an NBA fan could want all in one game. That's sports. I'm Steve Summers.
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Get yourself qualified for Velocity Fest in Dyersville, Iowa, where you can see bands like Shinedown, Creed, Collective Soul, Skillet, and more, all on the set of the Field of Dreams. Is this baseball? No, I'm sorry. Is this heaven? No, it's Iowa. See, I already screwed up the quote right there. Anyway, be listening for that cue to qualify sometime in the 7 o'clock hour. Can't tell you when. It's a surprise, but if you're listening, you'll hear it. You'll know it when you hear it. There's lots of other quotes from the movie, but I feel like I'd screw them up because I just did that one. This is The Boarding X. I'll have Steve Summers in here next. He'll give us a recap of the Boone County Fair last night.

0: This is the Morning X. I have pageant king Steve Summers with me in studio.
1: I brought you Boone County Fire District 2 donuts this morning.
0: Oh my goodness, did you?
1: Breakfast has been served.
0: Look at those donuts.
1: So good.
0: What makes them so special?
1: Love. They're made with love.
0: Do the firemen make the donuts themselves?
1: They do. Actually, they do.
0: Do they?
1: They've got a big operation. They dip them in their frosting and they put the sprinkles on them all by hand.
0: Are you just making this up?
1: No, I'm serious. It's the Donut Hut. Go there, witness it for yourself, Boone County Fair.
0: Yeah.
1: That's all I'm saying. And last night we crowned our winners, and our little miss, Raylan Orgeezen, is our little miss contestant. She was the winner. And Isabel Bianna, who went to North Boone High School and is attending Rockford University in the fall, was our winner last night, and she'll represent Boone County downstate.
0: Awesome. So what does that mean then when you win? Like, you go downstate and do what?
1: Well, you get a crown.
0: Okay.
1: And you get some flowers.
0: Okay.
1: You get a trophy.
0: Nice.
1: And you get the rights to represent your county downstate in the state of Illinois for the rights to maybe go to Miss Illinois and be Miss Illinois and go into the USA pageant.
0: This is the path to Miss Illinois, yes. Miss USA, that sort of thing.
1: And then Miss Universe if you want to proceed and do them. It's a scholarship program, Matt. Remember that. It has always been and has always been.
0: A scholarship program. Fantastic. You ever won anything before in your life? Have you ever received a trophy for anything, Steve?
1: Oh, wow. That's an open-ended question. I get plaques.
0: So that's a no. You have never won anything. All right. I came in third place one time in DeKalb with a free throw shooting competition for the Park District.
1: I had no idea you could hoop it.
0: No, I used to. When I was sixth grade, yeah, I used to. I got a $25 gift certificate to Pizza Hut and a little trophy.
1: Aww.
0: So do they give Pizza Hut gift certificates to the kids?
1: No. Do you still have that trophy?
0: I know I definitely used the Pizza Hut gift certificate, though.
1: Yeah, that's gone.
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0: All right, moving on into the 7 o'clock hour on the Morning X. And be listening this hour because you are going to get yourself qualified to go see Velocity Fest in Dyersville, Iowa. You got Shinedown on that show. You have Creed, a ton of other bands. It's at the place where they film the Field of Dreams. Awesome. Not too far away, and you can win your way there. Well, get qualified this morning. Sometime this hour, I'll be listening for that cue to call. Well, it's not a cue. It's a texting code, Chelsea. They'll be listening for the texting, I don't know. What do you call it?
2: Like the
0: yes.
2: The code.
0: The code, yes.
2: The secret code.
0: I'm going to give you a secret code that you texted. Thank you for helping me this morning. You know, you ever wake up in the middle of the night with a terrible cramp?
2: Are you okay? What's wrong?
0: No.
2: What do you mean a terrible cramp in the middle of the night?
0: I woke up and my leg, it hurt so bad. Like I got a horrible like thigh leg cramp last night. And you know what it's from. I could tell you already.
2: What is it from, Matt Hall?
0: It's from Run Club. I know it. I know it is.
2: No, dude. It's from you not drinking enough water.
0: But I mean, oh my gosh. It hurt. Like it was like agonizing pain for like 10 minutes.
2: So you need to hydrate more, first of all. Yes. Running and walking up all of those stairs at Foo Fighters, which, cool shirt, by the way.
0: Oh, thank you. Like my Foo Fighters shirt today?
2: Yeah, it's a really cool shirt.
0: Thank you. It only cost me $75. I'm just kidding, but it was a lot of money.
2: Holy Moses.
0: That's a little much, but yes.
2: You need to drink more water, not Mountain Dew. You literally drank a Mountain Dew at breakfast.
0: Do you see what I'm drinking right now? This is a bottle of water.
2: You've barely taken the shoulders off.
0: Again, with the shoulders.
2: Drink the whole bottle. You have to drink half your body weight in water.
0: That's what I hear. Okay, so I weigh like 180 some pounds. Does that mean I have to drink, what's that divided by two?
2: Once we get off air, I'm going to Google it.
0: I can't drink that much water. I can't be one of those people that carries around a gallon jug of water all day long.
2: Why not? It's better for you than Mountain Dew.
0: Who does that?
2: I used to. I just don't know where my jug is right now.
0: And speaking of drinking things, what are you drinking right there, Chels? What is that?
2: You know what? I'm drinking.
0: Uh-huh. No, if you're going to shame me, I need people to know what you're drinking.
2: I'm drinking a grande iced brown sugar shaken espresso.
0: Which I'm sure is just as so much better for you than a Mountain Dew.
2: I ran and walked 2 miles already.
0: Did you this morning?
2: Yes.
0: Okay. Oh, my goodness.
2: And I drank water.
0: All right. Hey, anyway.
2: Are we done shaming each other?
0: All right.
2: Yes. Gosh, can we be friends again?
0: I feel like we come in here and just yell at each other to start. I have a moral question for you, Chelsea. A moral dilemma here coming up shortly on the X. And also, be listening for that. What do we call it?
2: A secret code.
0: Secret code word, yes, to get you to Dyersville, Iowa for the Velocity Fest. That is coming up soon on the X.

0: Ho, ho, ho, it's Festmas. This week, you can win your way into Velocity Fest in Dyersville, Iowa, September 4th, 5th, and 6th, with Shinedown, Creed, Skillet, and more.
1: All right, it is Festmas, like we said, and here is your code word for the day that you're going to text in to win a chance to Velocity Fest to go see Shinedown, and Creed, and Collective Soul, Skillet. Heck, even Carrie Underwood's on this thing, which is super cool. The keyword for today is Iowa, since you'll be going to Iowa to see the show. So text in Iowa to 815-874-2104. Again, Iowa, as in that's where the Field of Dreams is. Iowa, 815-874-2104. And you could possibly be going to Velocity Fest in Dyersville, Iowa. Good luck.

0: Foo Fighters, 104.9, it's the Morning X. Oh, take me back to the concert, Chelsea, on Saturday night. They sang that song, and because I was so high up in my seats at Soldier Field, I could see fireworks going off from Navy Pier while that song was playing.
1: That's why your leg was cramping up, because you're not drinking water, and you ran 2 miles, and you climbed.
0: I climbed to the top of Soldier Field. Yeah. Like I said, I was really, really high up there.
1: That's so funny.
0: But
1: he's so high.
0: Oh, I was.
1: High above me.
0: In all regards. The Foo Fighter concert. All right, listen. I have a moral dilemma for you, Chelsea.
1: Uh-oh, what's up?
0: Okay, say you're at the store, any store, grocery store, could be anything, mostly grocery store here. The cashier forgets to ring up an item.
1: Okay.
0: Do you say anything?
1: Okay, so if we're in line and I don't hear the beeping...
0: Yeah, so it could be any store. So we'll just say grocery store. Say they're ringing up your items, and they forgot the milk.
1: Yeah.
0: You say something?
1: Of course I say something.
0: Good for you. In a new survey, 33% of people admit they would remain silent if a person at the checkout counter forgot to ring them up. And I think that's 33% is a high number
1: now,
0: for that.
1: If I got home and I realized that they didn't ring something up.
0: You're going to go back? I mean...
1: No, I'm not going to go back. Right. That's why I asked what's the scenario. If I'm in line and the cashier forgets, like let's say I don't hear the beeping for the milk. Yeah, I would be like, hey, are you sure that rang up?
0: I do the same thing because my Catholic guilt will not allow me to steal anything ever.
1: I feel like it's just... It's the
0: right
1: karmatic
0: thing to do.
1: Universe, right?
0: Karma too. You really gonna put that on the line for $1.50 thing of milk or whatever?
1: Because then the next time it's gonna be on you, or something's gonna happen.
0: Or even worse, like at a store, like a department store, if you're buying clothes and they forgot to like a $65 item. I mean, you gotta say something.
1: 100%.
0: You know what I mean? Plus, it comes back on them because your register's short. You know.
1: Well, and that's why I'm like, okay, if I got home and I realized, like, I'm not gonna go back to the store and be like, hey, you guys forgot.
0: Uh huh. So I would do the same thing. Like, I can't, like, I have to be honest. First off, I can't lie. My face gives it away. I can try to lie all day. You'll see right through me.
1: Yeah, 100%.
0: But I always say something, because it's happened before. I'm like, oh, you forgot that item, and then they just ring it up. 30% of Americans say they've shoplifted before. That's not good either.
1: Jeez, I think it's because of those, and they've cracked down a lot on the self-checkouts.
0: Yeah, you know, I'm always afraid, like, I'm going to shoplift by accident during the self-checkout, because you're not paying attention, you know, maybe you forget to something rings up, but you don't know, because you're spacing out, and you just want to get out of there as fast as possible.
1: That's why I love at Woodman's, they have the, did you check everything in your cart, because you always put the water at the bottom, so sometimes, like, you forget, right? And, like, that's happened to me, and, like, it'll remind you, and it's like, hey... You forgot to do this, where I'm like, oh my gosh. And there has been times where I'm like, oh my goodness, I forgot to pay for the water. Let me go back. And I've turned around and paid for it.
0: There's probably a lot of accidental shoplifting that goes on with waters and things like that. Because I've also forgot the water and I've had to go back. But I went back in.
1: Right.
0: I felt guilty, though. I was like, oh, man, are the alarms going to go off? What's happening? Am I going to get swarmed by the SWAT team?
1: Are they going to believe me
0: that
1: I forgot?
0: All they did was go, oh, okay.
1: Yeah.
0: They scanned it.
1: I paid for it. $3.92.
0: It was no big deal.
1: Same.
0: Anyway, quit shoplifting. Be nice. I think the moral of the story here is if they do forget to ring something up, just say something.
1: Wait, Matt, don't you still have to pay it forward?
0: I do have to pay it forward. I've been trying. I told you I tried to pay for somebody at Gray's, and he said no, blatantly to my face.
1: Well, I think it's time you try a little bit harder.
0: Okay. Still fine. I'm not trying hard enough, apparently.
1: Karma.
0: State line. All right.
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And coming up, Spirit Halloween has merged with this store to bring you one awesome superstore. 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

0: This is the Morning X, and I must have done something right because we're getting a bonus appearance from Steve Summers on the show this morning.
1: No, all the Boone County Fair donuts are in here. That's why.
0: Chelsea's in here.
2: I know. I'm going to go for my second one.
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0: The National Weather Service in Chicago has issued a severe thunderstorm warning for Lee County in north central Illinois, southwestern Ogle County in north central Illinois, until 9:15 a.m. At 7:52 a.m., a line of severe thunderstorms were located from near Union Grove to Prophetstown to Yorktown, moving east at 40 miles per hour. Hazard, 60 miles per hour wind gusts. Source, radar indicated. Impact, expect damage to roofs, siding, and trees. Locations impacted include Dixon, Oregon, Amboy, Franklin Grove, Ashton, Lost Nation, Sublette, Woodhaven Lakes, Grand Detour, Nelson, Harmon, Woodland Shores, Eldena, Woosung, Lee Center, Chana, and Nakusa. For your protection, move to an interior room on the lowest floor of a building.
1: It's on the lower level. Yeah, they still have a Hot Topic down there.
2: Okay.
1: It's crazy. It is. I'm sorry. I'm about to go on a rant, but it is wild to me. Because when I was at the fair, I saw all these kids and like, everyone's wearing the UGG boots with the already, first of all, it's summer. It's dead of summer. And they're wearing the UGG boots and they're wearing the jean skirts and Hot Topic is coming back and Abercrombie's coming back. You see the kids wearing Hollister now. And
3: Please tell me that acid wash jeans are coming back because I have a pair of those.
2: I think they are.
3: Please let them come back.
1: I honestly wish I had all my Hollister clothes from 2007. I could have made a killing.
2: I went to Old Navy the other day because I'm old, and I was like, oh. And I was like, it's in the name. So they have a whole section when you walk in. It says 90s, and they have baggy jeans and 90s themed clothes right when you walk in. Are the 90s making a comeback?
1: Oh, my
2: gosh. Like fashion-wise?
3: Well, I would say so. We got the vinyl coming back. People are buying vinyl.
2: Yeah.
3: And then somebody asked me about an 8-track. Where do I buy 8-tracks?
2: 8-tracks are from the 70s.
3: You're actually going to try to collect those? No.
1: Well, I mean, you go back to Halloween costumes. Like, I am now at the age where they make a Halloween costume out of the mid-2000s and the 90s. Like,
2: yeah.
1: That's a straight-up Halloween costume that they would sell at Spirit Halloween.
2: 90s person?
1: Oh, my gosh. Put me in the retirement home. I got to get another donut on that note.
2: Hot Halloween? No. Topic. What do we call it, Steve?
3: Hotween.
1: Hotween.
2: Yeah, look for that coming to a store front near you.
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It's Everclear 104.9. It is the Morning X. Time to give away some tickets. That's right. Motley Crue. The crew is still out there, and they are rocking. It's the return of the Carnival Sins Tour. It's happening at the Credit Union One Amphitheater in Tinley Park, which had some damage because of the storm yesterday, but it should be all cleared up by next Saturday. August 22nd, you can go see Motley Crue. How cool is that, right? In 2026, I got your tickets, but you have to play the 2 second song. All right, what is that song? 815-874-2104. Caller X gets to take the first guess. If you can tell me what the song is, you're going to see the crew. I made that one super easy. Again, 815-874-2104. 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

0: It is time to give away some Motley Crue tickets for the return of the Carnival Sins Tour next Saturday at the Credit Union 1 Amphitheater in Tinley Park. But we are playing the 2 second song, and you gotta tell me what this one is right here. I think I made that one easy enough. 815-874-2104. 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
1: Steve.
0: Hey, Steve, do you know the 2 second song?
1: Is it Kickstart My Heart?
0: Kickstart My Heart is the correct answer. You win, man.
1: Sweet.
0: Yeah, you're going to see Motley Crue next Saturday at the Credit Union 1 Amphitheater in Tinley Park.
1: Awesome. It's been since like 1989 since I've seen them.
0: Well, welcome back. Break out that concert t-shirt because you're going.
1: Yes, thank you very much.
0: Do you still have a concert t-shirt? Did you get one back in 89?
1: I did not get one. I don't know. I should have. I regret it now, but no, I did not.
0: Well, now you can get one in 2026?
1: Yes, awesome.
0: Hey, congratulations, Steve. He's going to see Motley Crue, and it's crazy that you can still see Motley Crue here in 2026, and we're going to get you there again tomorrow here and the rest of the week on the Morning X. We got your way to the Crue.
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0: National Weather Service in Chicago has issued a severe thunderstorm warning for eastern Lee County in north-central Illinois, southeastern Ogle County in north-central Illinois, DeKalb County in north-central Illinois, until 9:45 a.m. At 8:30 a.m., line of severe thunderstorms extended from Wusung to Amboy to Lamoille, and was moving east at around 40 miles per hour. Hazard, 60 miles per hour wind gusts. Source, radar indicated. Impact, expect damage to roofs, siding, and trees. Locations impacted include DeKalb, Sycamore, Rochelle, Sandwich, Chaboneau, Cortland, Hinckley, Sominok, Waterman, Hillcrest, Maple Park, Malta, Pawpaw, Creston, Lindenwood, Lee, Compton, Stewart, West Brooklyn, and Kings. Remain alert for a possible tornado. Tornadoes can develop quickly from severe thunderstorms. If you spot a tornado, go at once into the basement or small central room in a sturdy structure. For your protection, move to an interior room on the lowest floor of a building.
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2: 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The

0: With the distance here on the morning aches. You know what? I'm just saying what I feel right now. My whole body is achy. My legs, my shoulder. As I get older, Chelsea, my whole body is just breaking down.
1: Oh, you ache, you break, your heart.
0: Yeah, my achy, breaky heart. Anyway, there was no cake at the fair yesterday, or was there at the Boone County Fair?
1: Yes, I'm 100% positive there's probably cake. You probably have cake on a stick somewhere.
0: Don't you just love like everything on a stick?
1: It's stick season. It's deep stick fried season. Stuff on a stick.
0: Yeah, did you see anything crazy at the fair, like deep fried wise?
1: No, I didn't see anything like deep fried wise at the fair. But I will say I saw one thing that I was super intrigued by. I was at the Boone County Fair. It kicked off yesterday. But I was not going to pay $17 for it.
0: What was it?
1: They had gelato choco tacos.
0: Okay. That's not bad.
1: $17 for one taco is crazy.
0: That seems pricey.
1: Like, I would have paid maybe like $8.
0: Yeah, you know, let us try it at least, you know. $17 seems like a bit much.
1: But that's the thing is like, so you know the root beer on the tin that I get every single year?
0: The root beer is damn good.
1: It's always good. $15 this year.
0: Fox, how dare you?
1: Granted, you get to keep the mug, but like what?
0: I thought the fair was supposed to be an affordable place.
1: It's kind of not. I mean, nothing's affordable, Matt.
0: Oh, that's true. That's
1: you right. Literally have to sell your kidneys on the black market to even survive out here.
0: To go to the Boone County
1: Don't
0: Fair.
1: Don't even get me started. Yes, I had to. I had to sell my pinky finger on the black market last night just to afford the
0: you know,
1: Boone County Fair.
0: I saw your TikTok you made, and I did see you and your child there. Your kid was right next to the goats. You're okay with having your kid next to that goat?
1: Yeah, why wouldn't I be?
0: I don't know.
1: It's a goat. You go in there and you pet the goat.
0: Is this the petting zoo?
1: Yeah, she actually was really cute. She loves animals. She's just like me. We're both animal lovers. And she is so smart. She's a year and a half. And she knows the sound that cows make. So there was a cow that was mooing like crazy. And so I was like, Kenny, what is the cow doing? Moo. And so in my video, she was literally mooing. I'm like, let's go see the cows. And we're mooing at each other. Now, I will say, I don't think she's my kid because she did not like the corn dog.
0: Okay.
1: She did not like the corn dog.
0: Okay.
1: And she wasn't a big fan of the cotton candy.
0: Really? So she doesn't like, is she your kid then? Because
1: that's why I'm like, who are you? Now, she did eat the Sizzin' Fizz. She loved the Fireman Donuts, the baked potato. We got this like jalapeno popper mac and cheese from Sassy Mac, and she kind of liked that, but it was a little spicy. So, yeah, I think that's my favorite part of the fair.
0: When I was a kid, I was terrified of the petting zoo. Like,
1: really?
0: I didn't want to go in there. No, I saw her she just like walked right up to him. Like, I still to this day, I'd be hesitant to go up to a goat. I know it's fine. But.
1: Yeah, I was not scared, and I know she's not scared either. Now, the one thing I was worried about was there was goat poop everywhere. So
0: yeah, well, that's the thing about the fair. There's that everywhere. You can't. I'll tell you this much: never wear sandals to the fair.
1: Oh, I know.
0: You got to wear closed-toed shoes.
1: I was walking, and I was like, oh, man, we almost stepped in something. And if she would have fallen, I would have cried.
0: Oh, face first into
1: a... Oh, gosh. Yeah, that would have not been a fun time at the
0: well,
1: fair.
0: Well, hey, the Boone County Fair is in full effect. I think it goes through this Sunday, right? Go get yourself a $17 gelato...
1: taco.
0: Choco taco. Take out a loan. You can do it.
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0: 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It's our good friend Paris stopping by again. Hello, Paris.
1: Hey, how's it going, Matt? How you doing today, man?
0: Thanks for coming. I'm glad you're here. Chelsea's still here, too. I have a question. Okay, you all have bath towels at home. How long do you go before you wash it? How many uses for your bath towel before you wash it, Paris?
1: For the bath towel, I'm old school, man. I get one use and I gotta wash that bad boy.
0: Really?
1: One use and I wash
0: Chelsea?
1: It.
2: Chelsea? I'm gonna have to say the same, but here's my thing. So I use it once, and then after I use it, I actually, like, if I don't have, like, a rug, one of my, like, bath mats clean or one of my rugs clean, then I'll put that towel on the floor and I'll use it as, like, a bath mat for then the next time that I get out of the shower. But new towels every single time.
0: I guess I'm disgusting. I go like weeks. So is that bad? Like, I seriously, my bath towel right now is probably about a week and a half.
1: Yeah. Is it a little crunchy?
0: It's a little crunchy. For reasons I don't want to get into on this show, Paris. So 24,000 Americans were surveyed and they were asked how many times do you typically use a bath towel before washing it. Number one answer, 2 or 3 times. Two or three.
2: I am just, like, baffled that you have not washed your bath towel in a week and a half.
0: What? Okay.
2: Well, so your dirty body is getting in and you're cleaning yourself. And then you're using a clean towel to get out and rinse off. But then you're getting back in the shower the next day. And then you're getting out and you're using a dirty towel to wash.
0: But when I wash off, I'm clean, though. Like, I'm out of the shower and I'm clean.
2: Do you see what I'm saying, though? Like, almost defeats the purpose.
1: I feel where you're coming from. This is not helping your dating profile at all. I will say that. I'll go out on the limb and I'll just throw that out there. I don't think any ladies are listening to this segment right now and say, ooh, Matt, you know, so.
2: Yeah, keep that to yourself, Matt.
0: I guess I'm disgusting there. State line, now you know.

0: It is the Morning X, and since Paris is still in here, he's our conspiracy theory person. We're going to talk aliens on this show. We never get to talk aliens. I'm so excited.
1: Oh, me too, man.
0: So Paris, as a conspiracy person, the government just released all sorts of new alien footage. I mean, what do you think of that?
1: All right, so before we get started, let me put my tinfoil hat on.
0: Yeah,
1: and make sure it's nice and secure, okay. Right?
0: Get out there.
1: So if we're going down that rabbit hole, well, I would just say, why go through this length to expose these things when you've said in the past that they don't exist?
0: I know.
1: So now all of a sudden we changed the name from UFO to UAP, and all of a sudden there's more disclosures.
0: They did back up there.
1: Yeah, so before it just used to be called UFO, unidentified flying object.
0: Okay.
1: Now the new term is UAP, unidentified aerial phenomenon, right?
0: Oh, okay.
1: So it was like, well, why the name change all of a sudden? And then why do all these random videos from not just our government, but other governments are popping up where they're disclosing aliens in their culture and society as well? So it's almost like this global-wide conspiracy to do this soft disclosure that's going to lead up to a hard disclosure one day.
2: Well,
1: I don't know.
2: And all these records that they just released, they start from 1950. And so it's like recent sightings. It's like sightings from the Pentagon, from the FBI, the CIA, NASA.
1: Wow.
2: And so like that's like the other side of it too, right? Is like, okay, so you guys are releasing all this now, even though we knew it was real. Like we all knew aliens were real, but now you want to release this. It's almost like they gaslit us since the 1950s. Like, oh, you guys are crazy. Aliens aren't real.
0: What's crazy is nobody cares anymore. It's like if you would have done this like 50 years ago, yeah, it would have blew people's minds. But people are like, so what? Like, big deal. Like, no one's even, I don't care whenever like, oh, look at this. I'm like, who cares?
2: I would honestly, if aliens came down right now, I would be like, take me.
0: Would you go with them?
2: Yes, I'd be like, take me.
0: Okay.
2: I wouldn't even fight back.
0: You wouldn't? If they're like,
2: no,
0: hey, come
2: I would
0: with
2: be
0: us.
2: Like, hold on, let me go pack my bags and make sure I have my eyelashes because we're going on a ride. How long's the trip?
0: Would you bring your daughter with you at least?
2: Yes, I would. And I'd be like, okay, do I need to bring a bag? Yeah, I would pack a bag. I'd be like, do I need to bring margaritas? Like, how long is the trip?
0: So Chelsea would go, Paris, if they're like, listen, man, you can come with. But you got it. You're not coming back.
1: Absolutely
0: would you?
1: Not. Even if you could bring me back. Absolutely.
0: No?
1: I can't trust you.
0: That's true.
1: Where did you come from? And why are you a little green man? Or why are you a tall gray man? Or are you even a man? What are you? Too many questions. Too much gray area.
2: I feel like they've been around forever. And so they probably know stuff that we don't. And they probably might be coming to save us.
0: I get motion sickness. So I'd probably throw a whole lot of their spaceship. All right. Tinfoil hats off, everybody. Until next time.
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Coming up, it's your Real Rock Report. We'll get you all the news that's fit for rock and roll, and then we will also wrap up the show. If you're a fan of Rob Zombie films, well, good news for you. That's on the way and more. Right now, it's the Autumn Kings, who were recently in the news for borrowing somebody's car to make it to a show in Grand Rapids, Michigan. Friends of the show, Autumn Kings, this is Gone, Gone, Gone on the X.

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1: All right, it is time to wrap up the show, get you your Real Rock Report. Rob Zombie's Firefly Trilogy will be released as an 8-disc collector set on 4K Ultra HD, Blu-ray, and digital on October 13th. The collection brings together three of his films, House of a Thousand Corpses, The Devil's Rejects, and Three from Hell. There you go. If you're a Rob Zombie person, that is definitely something you might want to be checking out. Skillet are teasing a new song called Life Me Up on their socials. It's slated to be on the band's new studio album, which is due out this fall. And after multiple teases on their social media, Wage War will finally release their new song and video, Sweet Dreams, on Friday. That is your Real Rock Report. That is the show. I want to say thank you to everybody who popped in this morning. Chelsea hanging out for a bit. Paris stopping by. A surprise visit from Paris and more. Tomorrow on the show, we'll have another chance for you to qualify for our Festmas that's going on right now, where you can win your way to Velocity Fest in Dyersville, Iowa. We'll get you qualified for that tomorrow. And I've got more Motley Crue tickets for you to go to their show next Saturday in Tinley Park. It's all happening tomorrow, bright and early, here on The Morning X. Have an awesome day. Hef is in here next, and Lou back this afternoon for you, going commercial-free. 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Take care. Be awesome out there. We'll see you tomorrow.
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Orgy. Yeah, I'm allowed to say that. Orgy. 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We will have some music for people that like to wear spooky makeup and dress up for Halloween in August. It's already spooky season in the eyes of some people. They've already erected the 12-foot skeleton that is made out of plastic from the Home Depot. Mm-hmm. They're ahead of it. We'll get to that band. Who is that spooky band? You'll hear them after Breaking Benjamin. New stuff from Breaking Benjamin. This is Something Wicked. 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

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Marilyn Manson going to be over at the Credit Union One Amphitheater in Tinley Park. They suffered some storm damage with those heavy storms that came through yesterday. Hopefully they were still running shows and nothing gets delayed. When we know more, we'll let you know. But they're still on the books here for September 5th. Rob Zombie and Marilyn Manson. This is new for Manson. It's called Exit Wound. It's 104.9 The X.

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2: City Council members have chosen an acting mayor to lead Rockford after Mayor Tom McNamara's resignation at the end of the month. Alderwoman Janessa Neal will serve in the temporary role. She will have the job from August 31st until a newly elected mayor is sworn in on May 3rd. Neal was picked in a 6-4 vote of the City Council, with three Republican aldermen abstaining because they questioned the council's legal authority to appoint the position. Kevin Haas reporting.
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Who else is doing that? 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So that's pretty ridiculous. What would you name your porta potty? Would it be Toot instead of Tool? See, I didn't think that long about it, but that's kind of the point. Here's Greta Van Fleet, new stuff from them. Red Hot Chili Peppers coming up, Ice Nine Kills, but Greta Van Fleet, The X.

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A song about doing things you love, but also not liking them while you're doing them. Oh, that conflict. Yeah, there's been days when I'm angry on the radio. I could feel that feeling, but I don't let you know about it. I do it for the love. Oh, back to the point. Yeah, that is Let Down, an artist called Let Down, all one guy putting that all together. That is Blake Coddington out of Nashville, and he didn't like his job, so he started writing music during the pandemic, and now here you are hearing him on the radio before Nirvana comes on. 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

1049 The X, I have some requested old school music from The Offspring is minutes away, but right now, a very heavy, heavy song, very heavy song from Five Finger Death Punch, a new one from them. This is maybe the heaviest song they've put out in quite some time. They're going to be at the Credit Union One Amphitheater over in Tinley Park, just about a week away on the 19th.

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Green Day provoking some movie memories. Yes, and they will maybe make some movie memories this week. It's 90s Proof at Noon on the X, an hour of nothing but 90s rock. That song from Green Day, Hitchin' a Ride, is off their album Nimrod. Nimrods is the name of their movie coming out this week. It features a young up-and-coming band on a road trip to try and open up for Green Day. Pretty cool, and Green Day is in the movie. You can catch it at AMC 16 Rockford. Yes, a movie in a movie theater. Movie theaters are coming back. Did you know that? More movie memories and going to see a movie and weird things you would do when you went to go see a movie coming up. We'll do some Primus. We'll do some Soup Dragons. Right now, the godfathers of pop punk. It's Goldfinger, 90s Proof at Noon.

0: Soup Dragons, 90s proof at noon on the X. Going to movies when you were a kid was a big deal. My mom called it going to the show. What did you see at the show? Was it an R-rated show? She didn't call the movie a movie. It was the show. Very odd things. Also, another thing my mom taught me was how to sneak in candy and pop into a movie. And you'd hear the of a pop can opening in a movie theater. I was like, all right. And then if you didn't do it, you're like, oh, man, why didn't I think of that? 104.9 The X, more 90s rock after this.
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9: 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It's 90s proof at noon on the X.

90s Proof at Noon on the X. Well, that's Stone Temple Pilots, but Green Day, they have a movie coming out this week. That's right, a movie in movie theaters, and movie theaters are sort of coming back. Yeah, bouncing back in a big way. Spider-Man was a huge movie. Odyssey came out. What was the biggest movie you remember seeing back in the day, in the 90s? I'll talk about mine. Two songs from now. We'll do some Guns N' Roses covering Bob Dylan.

The Flaming Lips. She's not going to use jelly. She's going to use many other things. Back in the day, though, 90s Proof at Noon, our perpetual dive into nostalgia, seeing movies in the movie theater, maybe the best movie, the most, like, formative, I want to see movies and see cool stuff for the rest of my life, just like that movie, was Jurassic Park. I remember I got to see it for my 10th birthday, showing my age there, and I walked out of there being like, wow, dinosaurs are cool, everything's cool. No other movie is going to be as good as that. No other movie is ever going to look that good. And it kind of changed the entire way that people saw a spectacle movie. It had to be way bigger, and the effects had to be so much cooler. And not all of it was CGI in the movie. That's right, they had puppets. Actual puppets. Animatronics. Here's Alice in Chains. It's 90s Proof at Noon.

the 90s. That's what this entire hour is. It's 90s rock, 90s nostalgia, talking about movies, going to see the movies. Green Day has a movie coming out this week called Nimrods, but back in the day, it cost between $4 and $5.50. Yeah. You know, that was the average price for a 90s movie ticket. It got up to about like $6 by 1999, but still, you know, that's a good deal. That's a tank of gas now. Yeah, we're living in different times. It was so much simpler when you went to the movie to see the movie. 90s Proof at Noon.

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Three Days Grace, new stuff from them that is Don't Want to Go Home Tonight. 104.9 The X, I'm Half. We're almost in spooky season. 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But what about Festmas? 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That's tomorrow. 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
8: takes a part of me. Something lost and never seen.

huge show this past weekend. I didn't get to go. It's the first time I haven't seen the Foo Fighters when they've played in the past few years, but it's okay. Conflicts are all right. I can't go to everything, but maybe you went to something. You can see the videos of Foo Fighters at Soldier Field. It was incredible. A new track off their latest album, Your Favorite Toys. It's called Window. Ooh, we'll do some Pantera in a little bit, but right now, new Foos, it's the X.

rockrivercurrent.com. That is the website you need to go to learn anything good and great and important in the greater 815 area. Randy's Music Store is closing. Alderwoman Janessa Neal picked to serve as Rockford's acting mayor. The details on that. And a new vinyl release featuring music from Rockford area artists. All those stories. Stories you want to know. 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Here's Tim Montana. This is called Break Me Down.

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1: Rob Zombie's Firefly Trilogy will be released as an 8-disc collector set on 4K Ultra HD, Blu-ray, and digital on October 13th. The collection brings together three of his films, House of a Thousand Corpses, The Devil's Rejects, and Three from Hell. There you go. If you're a Rob Zombie person, that is definitely something you might want to be checking out. Skillet are teasing a new song called Life Me Up on their socials. It's slated to be on the band's new studio album, which is due out this fall. And after multiple teases on their social media, Wage War will finally release their new song and video, Sweet Dreams, on Friday.
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0: 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That sounds like a blast. 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Starting Memorial Day weekend, Matt and Lou will see who can drink 104 beers first. I'm sure we really had to twist their arms to do this again.
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0: 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Who will be crowned this year's champion? 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
1: Rob Zombie's Firefly Trilogy will be released as an 8-disc collector set on 4K Ultra HD, Blu-ray, and digital on October 13th. The collection brings together three of his films, House of a Thousand Corpses, The Devil's Rejects, and Three from Hell. There you go. If you're a Rob Zombie person, that is definitely something you might want to be checking out. Skillet are teasing a new song called Life Me Up on their socials. It's slated to be on the band's new studio album, which is due out this fall. And after multiple teases on their social media, Wage War will finally release their new song and video, Sweet Dreams, on Friday.
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